0: Regensburg Hit Radio Gong FM.
1: How could I not leak it? I look so good, you look so good. Maybe we should all leak it together. 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You only live once. Let the people see.

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1: 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It's Khalid here.
0: Kaigo, Khalid, and Griffin. 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

I not leak it? 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
1: 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This is Kygo.
2: 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It's Khalid here.
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And I traveled around the world, think where you living at now. I heard you moved to Austin, got an apartment and settled down. And every once in a while, I start texting, write a paragraph, but then I delete the message. Think about you like a pastime, I could cry.

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1: How could I not leak it? I look so good, you look so good, maybe we should all leak it together. 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You only live once, let the people see.

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1: Hey, what's up? It's Khalid here.
2: Kygo, Khalid, and Griffin. Save my life.